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0: No more love on the run. It's Caribbean Queen. No, actually, it's European Queen.
1: It's African Queen. It's Caribbean Queen. It's all the queens on planet Earth, you know?
0: Whoever is a queen, this song's for you.
1: Yeah, thank you.
0: You don't necessarily...
1: Thank you.
0: Where did that come from?
1: I mean, like, you know, I wasn't fishing for compliments. It was there.
0: And you just took it. And you just took
1: it. Good morning. It is Friday's edition of The Morning Brew. Nilan and Dilsha here. We are super excited. We've made it to the end of the week. We have. So pat yourself on the back. You've done so well so far. 3 more hours and then we got this.
0: Oh, but yes. Friday morning. So and excited nice for to this be back.
1: Weekend. Such a good weekend.
0: Hey, you know what? I heard that there's going to be a lot of rain starting today.
1: Are you?
0: Okay, not too sure, because it doesn't look like that this morning.
1: But it's
0: right?
1: Quite warm though, it's insanely warm today.
0: El Nino, hello.
1: Hi.
0: El Nino is coming and never it's here, named, it's almost here.
1: You never name your kid that. If you ever meet a person named El Nino, you know the parents did not like
0: that. It's that L part that messes things up, you know, because when you say L, it sounds really, really strong, you know what
1: yeah,
0: I mean?
1: Yeah, yeah.
0: If you just said Nino, it'll sound cute.
1: And you know, that's the weird part. Nino literally means like little boy, like
0: a little
1: son
0: boy, yeah.
1: In
0: yeah.
1: that language,
0: that's
1: I'm
0: right.
1: not
0: Spanish.
1: Sure if it's Spanish.
0: It's
1: but
0: Spanish.
1: Yeah, Nino is like, you know, little son or little boy. So.
0: Yeah, it's a reference to the birth of Christ.
1: I know, so the little boy.
0: The little boy. So there you go. There you go. So Friday morning, we're checking in. And of course, it's the Morning Brew, Nilan and Dilsha. Good morning. Nice to be with you. We're going to start off with our brain teaser. But of course, we want to do a few reminders before we do that.
1: Yep.
0: And you know how it is, right? We love Sri Lankan brands. We appreciate Sri Lankan brands. Mm-hmm. And we love the way people are starting to appreciate them also.
1: That is true.
0: And one of them is Meldol. We love it. Meldol is a great, what do you call it?
1: Paracetamol
0: brand. Option.
1: Yeah. You know that basically take away your pain. Speaking of Sri Lankan brands. Oh, yeah. Rhino is yet another one that you absolutely love
0: it.
1: By now, especially because we've got El Nino around, in and around. It's high time that you take a look at your roof and make that change.
0: Oh, yes, indeed. And of course, Homelands. Mm. Homelands giving you so much and so many things to be proud about. They've been developing our country for such a long time. And of
1: that
0: course, we're going to talk about them right here on The Morning Brew. Now, the question is, are you ready for the question?
1: I'm ready.
0: We're
1: I'm
0: both ready. We're all ready.
1: Yep.
0: 7:10, here we go. Now listen to this very carefully and we want you to answer as much as possible. Whichever answer that you feel is right, just send it along.
1: Yeah.
0: We'll tell you privately whether or not it's right.
1: Okay, so
0: here we go. Almost everyone needs it, asks for it, gives it, but almost nobody takes it. Almost everybody needs it, asks for it, gives it, but almost nobody takes it. What is it?
1: Get as creative as you want to. Send us your answers. 0728-878-878 is the number.
0: Yes, indeed. Friday morning, this song is 30 years old. The Spice Girls.
1: Yeah.

0: If you want to be my lover, terms and conditions apply. You heard the list, right?
1: 100%. I mean, like, that is one of the best lines I've heard in a song. If you want to be my lover, you've got to get with my friends. Because if they don't get with your friends, that's a universal sign that you should be moving on and going on to somebody else.
0: Okay, some friends aren't really good, you know?
1: No, I'm talking about the good ones.
0: The good ones, okay.
1: Yeah, because
0: some friends, secretly, they don't like your relationship.
1: True, that is very true.
0: Maybe some are really, really wise and they feel that this person is not for
1: not
0: you.
1: Not good for you.
0: Yeah, but then there are, you know, those jealous ones.
1: No, 100%. There's always that one. You can detect them, and they're the ones that are extra, extra nice.
0: Yeah.
1: But the ones that genuinely do love you and do care for you will always want the best for you. But this is something that, you know, you actually have to take it and understand it, you know. It's very important. If they don't get along with your friends, and when we mean friends, we mean the best friends that have been there with you through thick and thin. Mm-hmm. Not the ones that were there when you were doing great, but then dumped you when you were doing not doing so great. Not those guys.
0: No. So not those guys.
1: Important. I mean, you never thought, like, did you ever think a pop song from the 90s, a group of girls just dancing along, had such wise words in their
0: songs. This is the song that introduced the Spice Girls 100%. To the world 30 years ago. And here we are 30 years later talking about it. Wow.
1: Still falling in love.
0: Oh, yes, indeed. So the question we asked you this morning, our brain teaser, almost everyone needs it, asks for it, gives it, but almost nobody takes it. What are we talking about?
1: Let us know. 0728878878. Taking a look at the messages, we've got Ashani on the show. Sent us a very interesting answer. I like that. It's very...
0: it's nice.
1: It's wise. We've got CB on the show. Good morning. And sent in the correct answer. Thank you so much.
0: Well done.
1: Hope you have a fabulous day too.
0: Okay. Well done.
1: Gerald G on the show. Good morning. Warren, very close. Give it another
0: try.
1: Zina got it right. Dr. Divanka, good morning.
0: Dr. Tivanka, good morning. You can try that one more time, okay? Yours is very close, actually. Dr. Tivanka's almost got it right. Try again, okay? Just think about this.
1: Very interesting brain teaser. Let's try to not Google the answer today and have a little fun and see how creative, you know?
0: Yeah, let's do that.
1: Your mind actually is.
0: While you're at it, make sure you get yourself some Meldol.
1: Oh, gosh,
0: and
1: yes.
0: when you're heading to work, it's one of those things that you should take to office also. Yeah. Keep it in your workplace. You know that first aid kit that everybody has in their workplace? This should be right there inside it.
1: Tell me about it. Okay, so I am someone that doesn't venture into Colombo a lot.
0: Right.
1: Like the city.
0: Okay, unless you have to do the morning brew.
1: But even coming over to, like, you know, coming over to do the morning brew, it's an easy ride, you know?
0: Of course, yeah.
1: But yesterday, I had to use everybody's favorite route, which was Baseline Road.
0: Nice.
1: Heading over to Ward Place.
0: Right.
1: My blood pressure
0: reached
1: the sky.
0: Okay.
1: Like, it was terrible.
0: Okay.
1: And I felt for anyone and everyone that was stuck in there. And I was like, at this rate, we need like a carton of Meldol to deal with something like that.
0: Yes.
1: And at that moment was when I was thinking, okay, I'm actually getting a headache being stuck in traffic.
0: Yeah, because if it's high blood pressure, we don't recommend Meldol.
1: No,
0: right?
1: Not for that. No. But then I was getting a headache and I was like, Meldol.
0: Yeah, Meldol, where are you?
1: Where are you, my love? So, yeah. Always keep it with you because you never know when you might need it, and you never know when Sri Lankan traffic is just going to give you a full-blown headache.
0: True that.
1: Mm-hmm.
0: Nilani Dosha on the Morning Brew 719.
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0: Not just for a Friday, but for any kind of day. And when you start the day, this is the kind of music that you need. It's Life is Life. It's Opus, the 90s remix.
1: That is right. I will also like to petition to say, you know, edit this song to Wife is Life.
0: Wife is life. Yeah, if you want to, if you want to maintain peace.
1: Yes.
0: Law and order.
1: Just for maintenance, Wife is Life. Just randomly, you sing that song, will you trust me? You will have a great weekend.
0: Of course.
1: Yeah, yeah.
0: See, the thing is, it sounds like Life is Life, but you can actually, you know, just
1: tell her,
0: tweak it a little bit.
1: You know, sweetheart, it's actually Wife is Life.
0: Yeah.
1: Trust me, you won't have your Mahagadra drama for that weekend.
0: No. None of it,
1: See, we give great life advice.
0: You mean you?
1: Wife advice, sorry.
0: The only person who would never take your advice is me.
1: Because
0: I've known you for a year.
1: Terrible. It's disastrous.
0: I know. 7:28, Nilan and Dilsha, Friday morning. And we're really hoping your Friday is awesome. Mm-mm. Now, we're actually on to a good start this Friday morning. Mm-hmm. And a lot of people are giving us all kinds of weird answers. And of course, the right answer every once in a while. We're not actually looking for the perfect answer.
1: No.
0: We're looking for good ones. But of course, Charms, you got it right. Well done.
1: Good job.
0: Several others got it right. Tadusha, you want to go through a few?
1: Pasindu, very close. Even Dr. Divanka, very close. Who else do we have? Nishant on the show. Good morning.
0: He says it's his salary.
1: I love Nishant. Yeah.
0: Nishant comes up with some really good ones.
1: Yeah, you're right. You know what? To be very honest, it is salary. But okay. No, it's not the answer.
0: No, it's not the answer.
1: That's a very creative one.
0: Okay, so the question one more time, right? Almost everyone needs it, asks for it, gives it, but almost nobody takes it. What is it?
1: Can we put out a few hints?
0: Okay, now people who said, some said love.
1: Yeah.
0: Some said something else. What was that? They were talking about emotions, basically.
1: Yeah. I mean, it's tangible. Is it tangible? No, it's not tangible.
0: No, it's not tangible, but...
1: it's not tangible. That's it. That's all we
0: can focus on giving and taking, right? It's a give and take. Like we said, it's not tangible. It's not a thing that you can hold.
1: Yeah, it's not tangible. There, we were very nice. Good Samaritans, we helped you out. Now you use your, the one brain cell that's active on a Friday, because your brain is literally like, ayo.
0: No. Friday brain cells are all working.
1: Yeah, they're like, come on.
0: Supercharged.
1: We got this. Few more hours, done, dusted.
0: That's right.
1: Entire weekend for ourselves.
0: Absolutely right. 7:29. Now, remember the time when social media was new, right?
1: Yeah.
0: The great granddaddy of social media platforms is MySpace.
1: Yes.
0: You remember MySpace? Did you have an account?
1: No. I was too young to have. I got onto social media or onto the internet, interweb.
0: Right.
1: Rather, www.
0: Okay.
1: When MySpace was actually coming fading out.
0: Right.
1: And Hi5.
0: Okay, I started on for Hi5 too.
1: Hi5 was like the. Like, I was like, customized profile, just black and pink,
0: superlatives,
1: and sparkly, and all of that. Yeah. Songs and blah, blah, blah.
0: Right,
1: MSN.
0: Right.
1: That was my era.
0: Okay, so MySpace.
1: Mm-mm.
0: MySpace is actually trying to make a comeback.
1: Wow.
0: So the owners, the guys who actually invested in MySpace, Chris and Tim Vanderhook, the two brothers, right?
1: Mm-mm-mm.
0: So they're the co-founders, and they're saying,

0: trying to do is bring the golden age back, mm-hmm. right? So they want that where you feel that you're actually in touch with a friend.
1: Yeah.
0: So that's what they want to bring back.
1: I mean, we know an entire generation is going to be hopping on board.
0: Yeah.
1: Hello, millennials. We are all going to get on board.
0: I really hope it does happen, you know. For some reason, this old school way of, you know, having a social media account.
1: Yeah. I mean, you'd call it old school now, but it was great technology back then. It's a beautiful balance of technology, but also reality and not too much of this technology that's there.
0: True.
1: Artificial intelligence.
0: Yeah, it's too high tech now, right?
1: AI is great, but it's a bit too much for our generation.
0: Yeah, I mean, I remember in the early 2000s when we didn't have social media in Sri Lanka, it wasn't so popular at the time. I had friends in the US who said that it was mandatory to have a MySpace account with their kind of profile, you know, what kind of music you listen to, because when they applied for jobs,
1: they looked at it.
0: Employers would look at your MySpace profile. Mm. So none of them said gangster rap, none of them said hard rock, heavy metal, because apparently the moment you enlist heavy metal and gangster rap,
1: they think that
0: you're not the kind of person they want to hire.
1: Yeah, okay, fair enough. I understand that it's a very different case now.
0: Oh yeah,
1: I mean, of course. If you had like hard rock and gangster rap and all of that stuff, they're like, you know what, this one is an out of the box thinker. Yeah.
0: But you know why that is? Because back then rap was rap.
1: Yeah,
0: you know what I mean. It's not candy and sugarcane pop anymore, right? Back then, but you know the bubblegum pop. You know what I mean?
1: Bubblegum pop.
0: So back then, hip-hop was hip-hop. Rap, gangster rap was gangster rap.
1: Gangster rap, yeah. True, fair enough. I mean, yeah, fair enough. But hey, what do you think? You know, if they brought back, and when they do bring MySpace back, are you going to open a profile? Let us know, 0728-878-878. You can also send in your answers to our brain teaser onto that number and entertain our brain cells today because we like it too.
0: True that. 7:33, Nilani and Dilshot in the morning, bro.
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3: 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Studies show that people who eat fish regularly have a lower risk for several conditions, including heart disease, dementia, and inflammatory bowel disease. 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

0: 87.8 Light FM, music from Alyssa Milano, and what a feeling. It's a Friday feeling. We can call it the weekend feeling, or just, you know, a good feeling, just to say, I mean, we're into the weekend and no more work, 2 days to relax and enjoy your time. But of course, the music is going to set the tone, and that's what we're here for. Light 87.8, Nilani and Dilsha, good morning.
1: That is right. Good morning indeed. It's a beautiful looking Friday, a little on the warm side, but that's okay. We're going to disregard the temperature and focus on some fun things to talk about. And we're going back in time to, you know, the start of social media.
0: Yeah, we just loved it. I mean, we want to say hi to this lady who messaged us.
1: Himaja, if I'm not mistaken.
0: Yeah, we hope you got we got your name.
1: Himaja.
0: Good morning.
1: But good morning. Thank you so much. So Himaja dropped a message and she's like, guys, you know what? MySpace actually is not the first social media platform.
0: Okay, go on.
1: So she says, in the 90s, there was something called MIRC. I hope I said that right. And then she says, Foursquare from the 2000s.
0: Right.
1: Yeah.
0: So if you go back further, like 1997, apparently there was sixdegrees.com.
1: Yeah.
0: 1997.
1: It sounds like the name of a band.
0: Yeah, it sounds like the name of a band.
1: 98 degrees. This is the 6 degrees.
0: Oh, yeah. So, I mean, the things that we used to do back then, you know, late 90s, early 2000s, we used to have these file share, peer-to-peer sharing, right? So there were names like LimeWire. There was LimeWire. You remember Bear that share, that yes. cross-section of a lime?
1: Oh.
0: Right? That was
1: the iconic green and yellow. Yeah. That entire, that emblem, that logo. I mean, yeah, LimeWire. Bear Share was another one. I mean, orange was a massive color.
0: And there was Emule. There was one called Emule. So what these did was essentially destroy your computers because viruses just kept flowing in.
1: Yeah,
0: you know?
1: Those are the places to get the viruses.
0: Absolutely right.
1: I mean, who thought you were downloading like a movie or a song? Mainly it was for songs.
0: Yeah, MP3.
1: You thought it was an MP3 and then next moment your PC crashes, your Pentium 2, Pentium 3. Oh, I mean, I'm from the era of like LimeWire, BearShare, FarmVille, and
0: Fishville.
1: Fishville was there, and then Barnville. Sorry,
0: Barnville.
1: Actually, more
0: yes.
1: than FarmVille, it was Barnville. Yes, I'm a child. And there was another one. What was that? MSN. That was like the coolest thing on planet Earth. For
0: yeah,
1: me.
0: The chat, right?
1: Like you
0: there
1: talk
0: were chat
1: to the
0: rooms.
1: Exactly. Yeah. You speak to the same people you just said bye to at class, like at school.
0: Right. Yeah.
1: You come back home, not even 1 hour down the line, you know, updating each other about life.
0: And one of the things that we didn't actually notice or realize at the time, even parents didn't realize it. You go into these chat rooms and you're just chatting with total strangers.
1: Complete strangers.
0: And there were friends of mine who played pranks on total strangers, especially in England, right? So there are guys who you create a fake profile of a nice picture of a lady. So these guys from the chat rooms start messaging you, right? These guys would tell them where you live and tell them your address. And they show up and you open the door, right? So there were pranks played on these guys. And they used to travel miles and miles and miles. So it was a crazy time.
1: You mean catfishing to a whole new level?
0: Brand new level, yeah.
1: Or like the inception of catfish.

0: in our era of our generation.
1: But yeah,
0: we had so much fun, you know. I mean, like, the speed of your downloads, it just depended on how many people were actually online, how many people, if there were too
1: seeding.
0: Many seeding and leeching. And I mean, like, those were terms that if you go to a kid of this generation and you ask them, do you know what it is to be a seeder? Do you know what leeching is? Do you know what LimeWire is? They might ask us, was it a drink or something like that?
1: Yeah. Bubble tea.
0: Was it bubble tea? That's, I'll throw the bubble tea at them. No. No. Educate yourself, children.
1: That's 87.8. Nilani Dilsha. Hey, by the way, we've got our brain teaser happening right now. Mm. And a lot of you, it's not exactly an emotion, okay?
0: Yeah.
1: It's not like a feeling. It's not love. It's not that sort of sensation, right?
0: That is true.
1: You can't say it's a feeling. It's not really
0: no.
1: a feeling.
0: I mean, some people are really great at it.
1: Yeah, some people can give it to you. Like.
0: Yeah, and some people are just terrible.
1: Oh, yeah.
0: At it.
1: Some people don't even follow it. They take it and they don't care.
0: Yeah, that is true.
1: Okay, so let's repeat this, okay? Yeah. One more time. Almost everyone needs it, asks for it, gives it, but almost nobody takes it. What is it?
0: 0728-878-878. That's the number you send the answer to, not the answer. But send us your answers and get as creative as you want, you know? I mean, that's the whole base of the show today. It's a Friday. Come on, let's just have fun. And amongst having fun, we'll also talk about things that really matter, like your roof.
1: Yep.
0: And now that we have El Nino literally here to kind of like spice things up during this
1: and
0: month.
1: And intermittent rain as well.
0: Exactly. The most important thing you need to make sure is that your home is safe and sound. And it boils down to things as simple as, you know, did you get the right roofing solution done? Because if you got yourself cut corners and got yourself a roof that's not up to standard, I mean, with the weather that's going up and down and all that stuff, right, you're going to have cracks, you're going to have like leaks, you're going to have water damage, and like, there's so much money that you have to end up wasting and spending to kind of fix the problem. But if you just nip it at the bud, you're sorted. So this is why it's important when you're picking a roof, go for quality. 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They're renowned, they're known, they're trustworthy. 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

0: 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Never let us slip away right here on The Morning Brew. How are you feeling this Friday morning?
1: That is right. You better be good because A, it's a Friday. B, you're listening to us. And C, I mean, it's you and us.
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0: Yep, and 2 days, you got to remember. Okay, so today, tomorrow and the day after are going to be very, very special for us Sri Lankans.
1: That is right. You cannot let it slip away because trust me, once it's gone, it's gone.
0: Sure.
1: So you're never going to get it back again.
0: I mean, the brand's going to stay around.
1: The brand is around.
0: But this offer.
1: 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So make it a point to make sure to get the whole fam bam and head over to Cinnamon Life Colombo this weekend. 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
0: You know what's in the background, right? It's a feeling that we all have right now. You know it's coming. And we call it the weekend. You call it the weekend.
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0: 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It's Queen and Radio Gaga. It is a little Gaga this morning since it's Friday. It's the kind of music you need.
1: It is. I mean, it's a Friday Gaga.
0: It's in a good way.
1: In a very, very good way. Gaga is always good, you know. Always good. Lady Gaga, Radio Gaga. You know,
0: Radio Gaga, no doubt.
1: Yeah,
0: Lady 100%. Gaga is, yeah,
1: Lady
0: so
1: Lady Gaga is amazing. No. What?
0: No. What I meant was awesome.
1: It can't be anything less of awesome. The thing is this. Everybody had to, like, you know, when he came to Lady Gaga, you had to take it with like a sour pill, to be very honest.
0: Right.
1: Like, you know, she was different. She was odd, but she was also someone that redefined music, like in the early 2000s.
0: Okay, for me, Lady Gaga and Pink are pretty much in like the same category.
1: No.
0: Okay.
1: They are, you could say they are people that tend to try very interesting things.
0: Yeah, different things, like Anastasia.
1: Anastasia.
0: Pink, yeah.
1: Who is actually touring right now, by the way.
0: Is she?
1: Okay. Anastasia is touring. She just got a little unwell, so she couldn't do one of her concerts.
0: I know.
1: Okay. I am the weird one that keeps tabs on all of these artists, from Backstreet Boys to Anastasia to for Westlife also to kind of.
0: But we're getting back to reality now, okay?
1: Uh-huh. No more Gaga. Away from Gaga.
0: Away from all the crazy stuff. You know the Suez area service, right?
1: Yes.
0: We have the ambulance service, which is 1990. You dial 1990, they respond very, very fast. Mm. Now, the Suez Area Foundation has decided to introduce motorcycle-based emergency medical response services aimed at providing faster access to patients requiring urgent medical care and attention. So, this is before the van, the ambulance arrives.
1: Yeah.
0: They would immediately dispatch a biker,
1: amazing.
0: Yeah, so that they could reach the location before the ambulance gets there, which is a fantastic thing. I've never seen that anywhere else.
1: No, I mean, time is of essence. It's a life or death matter at that point, you know.
0: Yeah.
1: And this is, I think, one of the best moves, or best news actually, to hear. Because I've noticed, right? For some weird reason, whenever you hear the nino of an ambulance, some people don't actually move.
0: Sri Lankans, yeah. We have that horrible habit of not doing that.
1: Some move.
0: Yeah,
1: like some do. The moment they hear like it faintly, they just look for a way to move and make way, right?
0: True.
1: Which is the right thing to do.
0: Yeah.
1: Some, like, it's their grandfather's road.
0: Okay, there's another thing that you have to look at, okay? Right, some of these guys who drive these ambulances, the moment they notice a lot of traffic up ahead, they turn on the siren. So I used to notice this all the time. So the moment they bypass that traffic, they turn it right back off.
1: So the boy who cried wolf.
0: Yes. Oh, so that's probably what is, deterring people. But either way, the moment you hear a siren, it's an emergency.
1: Make way.
0: Could be a police vehicle. It could be an ambulance. Just make way.
1: Make way. You never know, because it is a life or death situation there. We don't know what the situation is.
0: Yeah.
1: And the fact that they're going to be adding motorcycles, I think, is going to be a life-changing matter.
0: Oh, yeah. It's a new thing. I don't know if it's available in other countries, but it's usually an ambulance that responds. But here it is, motorcycles, with a medical kit and, medical professionals.
1: Great.
0: Yeah, that's great.
1: That's absolutely amazing. I mean, bringing you great news and great stuff, you know. Mm-hmm. That's exactly what we do here on The Morning Brew with Nilan and Tilsha on a wonderful-looking Friday. We've also got our brain teaser happening, teasing those neurons and brain cells a bit too much today, I would say. We've got some very interesting answers. Also.
0: One more time. Okay, we're going to mention it one more time. We've got a great track coming up on the way. And before that, almost everyone needs it, asks for it, gives it.

0: but almost nobody takes it. What is it?
1: Let us know. 0728-878-878. You can also send us random messages, cat emojis. Everything's welcome. Chari, thank you so much for that also. And a very good morning to you. Happy Friday. She says happy Friday, guys. Happy Friday to you too.

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0: With Milan and Dusha.
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7: 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We've also got Frank Ludowick, wife Priscilla, and the kids tuned in from Birmingham in the UK. Big hi to Captain Nimesh Wanigasekara and the family tuned in from Seattle in the US. Cassandra Vandesil, big hi to you, to husband Dirk and the kids tuned in from Auckland in New Zealand. Karen Stock, husband Damien, and the kids tuned in from Hamilton in Canada. Thank you so much for joining us on The Morning Brew.
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0: And for good reason, because it's the weekend. 87.8 Line FM. Good morning.
1: Good morning indeed. Nilan and Dosha here keeping you company. And that madness, mayhem and chaos that you absolutely love but don't want to admit that you like. But you know what? So many reasons for us to be excited. Number one is, of course, it's the weekend.
0: Yeah.
1: Right? Unless you have you work on the weekend. That's a different story.
0: That's a different story.
1: But here's something else that we can be super, super excited about. I think the best department in the world is now the Consumer Affairs Authority.
0: Okay,
1: I love
0: yes,
1: them.
0: Yes, yes, yes. And they're going after Sri Lanka's most popular weapon of choice. It's that innocuous helmet that everybody has out there. But every once in a while, it serves two purposes.
1: Yeah.
0: One, to protect your head.
1: Mm.
0: I don't know. I would advise all citizens to wear a helmet these days. If you're getting into some sort of altercation right out there in traffic, right?
1: Yeah.
0: Step out of your car, put your helmet on. Because somebody's going to attack you with a helmet. And we do hope it does not happen that way.
1: Okay? We genuinely do hope it doesn't, you know. But yeah, it's a full-blown crackdown.
0: It's a crackdown. So the Consumer Affairs Authority, we love this department right
1: them.
0: Now. And they've launched a strict island-wide enforcement against the manufacture and sale of motorcycle helmets without the mandatory Sri Lanka Standards certification mark.
1: Yeah,
0: so this has to happen. So under this direction, now there's this a lot of official, you know, stuff involved in Gazette notification 9++ whatever.
1: All the numbers.
0: Okay, so province blah blah blah. Okay, I think so
1: the bottom line is they want to make sure that it's up to standard.
0: Yeah, that's right.
1: And we have set standards, we have protocols, we have certifications and all that jazz.
0: So each helmet must carry the SLS certification number, right? Mm. So a special enforcement program conducted on Monday, 27th, resulted in 98 raids carried out successfully, 431 helmets without the SLS

0: Another one of those classics from the 80s, Since I Fell For You, right here on The Morning Brew. It's 9:39 as we drive you to work. You're probably still out there in the middle of the road, perhaps getting late this morning.
1: Yeah, happens. Sometimes it happens. You know, Fridays, sometimes you might, you could be either one of the two. You wake up earlier than usual because you're super pumped up that it is the last day of the week and you're like, I got this, I need to finish. You want to go early to finish early so you can leave early.
0: I mean, some arrangements sometimes are like that, right? Yeah. Some companies.
1: Sometimes, yeah. You end up waking extra late on Friday.
0: I know the feeling. But of course, you know, for me, it's waking up early is not an issue. It's never been an issue.
1: Yeah.
0: But I don't know. It's a lot of people love to enjoy that little bit of extra sleep.
1: Oh, that's me.
0: I could never do it even if I wanted to. I wish I could.
1: I am the person that has about 8 to 10 alarms.
0: Right.
1: Then I am also and they have like not even 5 minute gaps.
0: Wow, but for
1: they
0: one
1: have
0: year.
1: 2 minute gaps.
0: Yeah, for a year, you've done well.
1: I've been doing well. So it's shaped like here and there. Right?
0: Yeah, yeah, yeah.
1: There are some days. Yeah, some days it's just like whatever. But then 2 minute gaps between each alarm.
0: Right.
1: Sometimes you wake up for the first time and you're like, wait, the time difference between the first alarm and the 10th alarm is about like...
0: It's like 15, missing time.
1: It's 15 minutes now. You're like, whoa, that's 15 minutes of REM sleep.
0: Right.
1: You turn off all the alarms and forget that you've turned the last one.
0: Right.
1: That also happens.
0: There are some who have to have an alarm for them to set the alarm. otherwise you end up forgetting to set the alarm.
1: That is so true. But that's the thing. Like, you know, when you're someone that has an anxious personality...
0: Yeah.
1: It's very difficult for you to go to sleep.
0: Yeah.
1: Even though you have put your alarm and it's a permanent thing,
0: right.
1: You still have to double check it to make sure that you have put the alarms to make sure that the alarms go in the morning.
0: Yeah.
1: If not, your anxiety will not let you sleep. I mean, human behavior, I tell you, is one of the most beautiful things out there.
0: True.
1: And mysterious things out there.
0: True.
1: I don't know how they went and made an entire study out of it. Because every day it's evolving.
0: Every single day. 9:41 right now. And thinking, you know, speaking of evolving, your thinking has to evolve. Also, especially when it comes to the important things, right? The most important things in your life, you know, your family and all of that. But of course, there's always that part where you build your dream home, right?
1: Yeah.
0: When you get to that part, you do everything that's affordable. I mean, that's fine. But then again, you know, you get to the end of the project, and what comes along is the roof, that beautiful roof.
1: Yeah.
0: It completes your house.
1: It does.
0: But what if it doesn't complete your house because you start leaking, your roof starts giving way later on? You know, maybe a year down the line.
1: Yeah. Because see, at the end of the day, we live in a tropical country. The sun sometimes absolutely loves us. Sometimes the sun plays hide and seek. So with that temperature fluctuation, literally, you have to be able to make sure that you get yourself a roofing solution that can withstand all of that. Can withstand the extremes of the weather patterns that we have. And still last a lifetime. Like, you can't have either or. You need to have everything in one go, you know? Everything sorted in one go. And the thing is, you need to go with a brand that has mastered this.
0: Mm.
1: And the only brand that has managed to do that so far is Rhino Roofing. And also, they're called Rhino Roofing. I mean, withstanding is literally their nature.
0: I mean, the animal, right? The rhino is a tough animal. And imagine 60 plus years doing, you know, doing things for Sri Lankans. And of course, service, this kind of service for 60 plus years. 6 decades is a
1: long
0: time.
1: It's a full-blown adult. You know,
0: no.
1: It's like it's most probably a grandparent at this point. So from the and they would have stories about how, you know, how Rhino Roofing has withstood all kinds of like weather patterns and pressure and all of that jazz. And chances are your roofing at this moment also could be Rhino.
0: Rhino Premier.
1: Exactly. So if you're not on the Rhino Premier bandwagon, this is your universal sign to go ahead and do that. So please kindly speak to the people responsible in revamping your home and make sure that you upgrade and update to Rhino Premier. And water damage is going to be a problem of the past.
0: That's true. And when we talk about leaks, we mentioned this, right?
1: Only in the fridge.
0: Only in the fridge. Because it's a vegetable.
1: It is.
0: It shouldn't be in your roof.
1: Or in a boat.
0: No.
1: But that's a bad boat.
0: 87.8 Light, Nilan and Dosha, Friday morning. It's Gregorian.

0: Take it off the album On the Six back in 1999. It's Jennifer Lopez, Waiting for Tonight. Waiting for the weekend, actually. I'm telling you.
1: Right. You're so right. I mean, like, I know it's not even 10 o'clock in the morning, but I can't wait for the clock to be 10 p.m. instead. You know? Like, so excited. I don't know why.
0: The night owl in you night is calling.
1: Night owl is literally, like, screeching to be let out, you know, at this point. Like, howling. Like, hooting. Sorry, hooting. Like,
0: yeah. The owls do that, yeah.
1: Owls do that. But, yep, 9:56 is the time. Time for us to also skedaddle, make a move, and, you know, enjoy our weekend. But catch up with you as you recover from your weekend escapades on Monday.
0: Absolutely right. And thanks very much. We had a really good time with the brain teaser today. I think these couple of days, we've had the best brain teasers.
1: Tough ones.
0: Teasing everyone.
1: Absolute wunderbar. In German.
0: In German, yeah.
1: It has been wunderbar. But seriously, an absolute stellar of a weekend. That's the week. That's what we had with you. And we're so happy that you joined us on the show today. But we will catch you again once on Monday. Before we do that, we have some important messages. You know, don't shoot the messenger. We are here to make sure that you have good habits in life.
0: Yeah.
1: And practice good things.
0: Yeah.
1: Incorporate good things.
0: And we've been talking about a good weekend. So this weekend's going to be fabulous. First and second is going to be ultra special for us, especially Sri Lankans, because Homelands is doing something extra special. We're talking about discounts. We're talking about no down payments.
1: Yeah, and interest-free installment plans.
0: Yes.
1: All of this under the same roof. You just need to head on over to Cinnamon Life Colombo this weekend, and it's only happening on the 1st and 2nd of August. So this is that exceptional weekend you should not miss out on. This is the Homelands property show that you will not miss out on. I'm saying you will not, because you are going to go. You have now been.
0: You have to.
1: Like, now we've gotten into their brains.
0: Right.
1: So you will now dial the number 0703-888-888 and you will reserve your spot. Yeah. Do we have magic? Yes, we do.
0: Yes, we do. Yes, we do.
1: Speaking of magic, it feels like a magic pill, to be very honest. And it's nothing than, it's none other than Mel Doll, to be honest. Like, we know, been there, done that. Now, take advice from the seniors in your life, right? Make sure you have Mel Doll with you before the weekend, so you can have it once you wake up all groggy on Saturday morning at like 12 in the afternoon.
0: Sometimes body aches, you know.
1: Yeah.
0: Fever, headaches. Yeah.
1: I danced too much yesterday. I'm 45, but I danced like I was 21. You felt good at that moment, but your body reminds you that you're 45.
0: Yes,
1: it's
0: indeed.
1: Okay, no problem. Have a Mel Doll.
0: Yeah, something very, very good for you also is Rhino Premier Roofing. And this is ideal for your home. That beautiful home that you're dreaming of, complete it with Rhino Roofing Premier, Rhino Premier, because water repellent, surface repellent, all of that. Only with this brand.
1: That is right. That's what you get when you go for a brand that has been in the industry for more than 60 years. Well, time for us to head on out. We will catch you on Monday. Hope you have a memorable, a good, and a fun weekend.
0: Yes, indeed. We're going to leave you with one of these classics, right? One of the most iconic songs, Mark Knopfler and the Boys, Dire Straits. Take care.
1: Bye.
0: Have a good one.

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4: 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Refined carbs have been highly processed to remove their fiber. They're relatively low in nutrients and may harm your health when eaten in excess. Most ultra-processed foods are made from refined carbs, like processed corn, white flour, and added sugars. Studies show that a diet high in refined carbs may be linked to overeating, weight gain, and chronic diseases like type 2 diabetes and heart disease. 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
4: 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Ultra-processed foods, or UPFs, are foods containing ingredients that are significantly modified from their original form. They often contain additives like sugar, highly refined oil, salt, preservatives, artificial sweeteners, colors, and flavors as well. Examples include snack cakes, fast food, frozen meals, packaged cookies, and chips. UPFs are highly palatable, meaning they are easily overeaten and activate reward-related regions in the brain, which can lead to excess calorie consumption and weight gain. Studies show that diets high in ultra-processed food can contribute to obesity, type 2 diabetes, heart disease, and other chronic conditions. 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

8786, Alan White. We're giving you the classics, but nothing but the hits right here on The Light Lounge. This is Davina with you. Welcome aboard the show. If you just tuned in, heard Queen and turned up the volume, you did the right kind of thing. Happy, happy Friday to all of you tuning in. I know we've been waiting for this day and you want to break free, not probably just from, you know, love, but from the work and the stress and from office. Well, I totally understand. So yes, if you got big plans tonight or for the weekend, why not go ahead, WhatsApp, talk to me on 0728-878-878. And I got so much to talk to you about, probably give you some movie suggestions, fun facts, and even local and international news as well. So stick along for that. Do not touch that dial, because we're going to be moving on to something by Natalie Imbruglia, one of my favorites. This one's called Torn. 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

9828876. Alan White, Bop Bop Baby, a song to take you back to the 2000s, early 2000s, should I say. That was a song by Westlife bringing you the real pop adult contemporary music right to your stereos. And if you tuned in, turning up the volume, well, yes, you should know this is the winner with you on the Light Lounge. How do you do? Happy Friday, or should I say Fri-yay? Because whatever you've got planned, make sure you're taking us on the go with you as well by downloading the Light FM app, or you can even stream us on the internet at light878.com. That's the place to be for the greatest music from the early 80s, 90s and 2000s. And if you are singing and probably, you know, dancing, bopping your head a little bit, well, why not go ahead and WhatsApp, talk to me about it on 0728-878-878. And I did bring fun fact for you like promised, okay? And the fun fact for this hour is that, you know, we are under the assumption that we breathe with both of our nostrils and the nose, right? But apparently, you do breathe more out of one nostril at a time. And this is due to the nasal cycle, okay? So let me just, you know, give you a brief explanation because I'm not going to get into the science of it. So the nasal cycle, it involves alternating congestion and decongestion and a resting phase between the nostrils, you know, allowing you to breathe more, okay? So when you switch side, your body automatically changes which nostril is more dominant every 2 to 4 hours, okay? So tissues and blood vessels inside one nasal passage swell up while the other side shrinks, and that's how the mechanism works. So the fact is that you don't breathe out of both of your nostrils at the same time. You do breathe out of one nostril more than the other at the same time, and this is because of the nasal cycle. So yes, just to bring it to you in brief, probably close one nostril and try and see, right? I'm just telling you, you know, if you want to experiment with what I'm telling you, yeah, sure, why not, go ahead. But of course, we do got Lone Justice bringing you an 80s track, Shelter. 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

828-876. Alan White, Simple Minds, bring you an 80s track. Don't You Forget About Me is what that's called. Well, if you feel like, you know, maybe someone's slipping off your memory, you know, those memories are fading away, well, it's probably for the best. But also, if you want to keep them, you know, in your mind all the time, why not? Every time you remember them, you know, probably write a song lyric, you know, that reminds you of them. Ha, how romantic, right?

Right. But yes, this is the Light Lounge that you're listening to. So we're over here with you. So why not go ahead, send in a dedication, a shout out, maybe a lovely message to the special somebody you would like to dedicate a love song to, or it could be any song, right? If you know what I mean. Yeah, the number to do so is 0728-878-878. Bringing to you some local news. The monthly full price revision is expected to be announced today. So reports indicate that a decision on local food prices will be taken, you know, after reviewing the global crude oil prices today. So hopefully, you know, there is only a decrease in the prices and not an increase, right? That's what we're hoping for, right? Because you might not know. Tomorrow you might wake up to something increase and something decrease. So yeah, let's just hope for the best for the Lankans. That's what I'm saying at this point. But yes, whatever said and done, we got the right music for you at the right station. Jessica Folker, To Be Able to Love.

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Line 878-876. Alan White. Who else was doing the dance when you heard the song on the radio? Yes, that was a catch-up song, taking you back to the early 2000s. And man, oh man, what a time, right? When this song first released, and everybody was just like dancing and memorizing the dance steps. Well, even till this day, whenever this song comes up at a party, on the radio, or even if we search it ourselves, we do remember that steps by heart, right? I mean, you can't tell me no, okay? But yes, this is the Light Lounge that you're listening to. Tamina over here playing you the hits from the 80s, 90s, and the 2000s. So yes, if you tuned in, turned up the volume, you did the right kind of thing. Go ahead, WhatsApp. Talk to me about your Friday plans on 0728-878-878. And I mean, you can tell me what you're planning to do tonight or for the weekend. I mean, a lot of people wait for the weekend just so that they can, relax themselves. However it is that you're going to be relaxing, make sure you're not drinking and driving. But Malia and Nelly coming your way. 80s song, this is. Blame It on the Rain is what she calls this one. 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

818-876 Alan White Erasure, bringing you a track to take you back to the good days. A Blue Savannah is what it's called. Well, if you were taken to the time you probably first heard the song, yes, I know, a little bit into the, you know, early 90s time. Yes, that was peak era, right? The music always brings back memories. And if you would like to dedicate that song out to someone special, why not go ahead and WhatsApp? Tell me about it on 0728-878-878. This is the second hour of The Light Lounge. Yes, I was counting as to how long have I been on the show, because sometimes it doesn't matter. Time flies by so fast when I'm actually talking to you. And if you would like to talk to me, you know what the numbers are. And if you didn't catch my name, this is Zawina with you on a Friday, here to make it a Fri-yay, okay? If you know what I mean. And I did bring you some local news. So, you know, the Sri Lankan police have actually highlighted on, you know, to the parents that they should be vigilant about handing over vehicles to their young teenagers, or to even, you know, those in their early 20s, because there's been a lot of road accidents that have been reported, some in sad deaths and some with major injuries. So to the parents out there, I would like to tell you, make sure, just because they have their license doesn't mean they will drive safe, okay? Trust me, that's not how it works, okay? Because sometimes, especially the boys, they want to, you know, probably like, you know, show off a little bit and, you know, want to be a reckless a little bit, try new things, take the risk. Yeah, with road, you know, vehicles, no, you don't want to take that risk. So make sure, please watch out to, you know, who you're handing the vehicle to, and make sure you're also in the vehicle when they're driving around or riding around, because yeah, when they're by themselves, they tend to be a little too reckless, okay? I won't leave it at that. You know what to do. But Justin Timberlake with What Goes Around Comes Around. Well, for sure, doesn't it? Karma is real. You're listening. It's a Light 878-876 Island Wide.

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4: 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This is teledrama like you have never experienced it before. Every story with a new flavor of human emotion, we are bringing the scale, the passion, and the magic of the silver screen straight to your living room. Before the gods, even emperors are ordinary, but destiny always has a way of breaking the rules. In an ordinary world where 7 of each exist, one extraordinary king stands entirely alone. This is the mesmerizing chronicle of a royal family whose minds paint the universe, dreaming in vivid, impossible colors that outshine the grandest tapestries of the realm. A masterpiece of imagination, a feast of different creative flavors. This is royalty like you have never seen it before. Nila Bala Kare Eti, Ula Mula Pure. From 6th of July, every Monday to Thursday at 7 p.m. on See at the TV.
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9878876. Alan White. Well, that was Crush by Jennifer Page, taking you to the late 90s with that song. Well, if you heard that and you probably thought of your crush, why not give them a ring? Why not hit them up? Let them know that you're thinking. But yes, whatever said and done, you can always count on me to keep you company every day, okay? Not just on a Friday, but every single day. And you are listening to Davina on The Light Lounge. So why not go ahead, WhatsApp, talk to me on 0728-878-878. We did get a couple of messages that came in on our WhatsApp line. And yes, this is a message from Ranald Rodrigo. Hello out to you. And it says, Friday, how are you? Well, I'm doing good. Thank you so much. I hope you're having a lovely time as well. Narod Gamagay sent in a message. Good afternoon. Well, good afternoon to you as well. Lalit says, good afternoon. Well, good afternoon to you too, Lalit. Thank you so much for tuning in. A message also coming from Utpala. Hello out to you. Ronald Derek, who says, happy Friday. Well, happy Friday to you as well. And yes, you too can hop on board, have a little conversation with me, and let me know as to what your Friday plans are. The number to do so is 0728-878-878. And we are going to be moving on to something by Bryan Adams.

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2: 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If you do not have weights, you can use your own body weight or resistance bands to create resistance and get a comparable workout with many of the same benefits. Medical professionals recommend resistance training twice per week. 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

9 8 7 8 8 7 6. Alan White, Tina Turner bringing you an 80s song. What's love got to do with it? Well, let me tell you this. Love's got to do everything with it, okay? Because sometimes you wouldn't, you know, put aside certain things if you don't love the person that is asking you to do it, you know? If you are probably, you know, planning a night out with your boys and your girlfriend or wife or, you know, whoever you want to label it, it tells you, yeah, no, I want to spend some time with you. Can you, like, you know, put the boys' night on another day, you know, reschedule it or something? And if you don't love her enough, you wouldn't do it, right? I mean, tell me if I'm wrong. I know I'm right. So love's got to do with every single thing, okay? Not just relationships. When it comes to parents and kids, when it comes to, you know, grandparents and kids, you know, there's a lot to do with love. So if you are probably listening to that song and thinking, yeah, maybe I should send a dedication to someone, well, go ahead, do it. WhatsApp to 0728-878-878. This is Avina with you on The Light Lounge. And yes, I come with some local news. So the Department of Meteorology has actually issued a strong wind advisory for the northern, north central, northwestern, Sabrogamo and central provinces, and also to the Hammamthatta, Monaragala and Trincomalee districts as well. And it just started from 11 a.m. today, because they've said that strong winds and heavy rain is expected in the coming days. So if you are probably going to be traveling out, since it's a weekend, or if you're residing there, make sure you're always taking an umbrella with you. And not just to those residing in Morangala, Hammamthatta and Trincomalee districts, but also to those people residing in Colombo, in and around Colombo as well, because the weather does not seem to be predictable. That's what I want to say. Yeah, it doesn't seem like it's predictable. So take an umbrella with you wherever you go, and don't fall sick. With that said, moving on. A 90s track, Stand Up.

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9878876. Alan White, Wickfield, bringing you I Wanna Be Close to You. Well, have I not told you about, you know, self-titled album songs? Because that album the song is from is also titled Wickfield, and that is why it's just amazing, right? I mean, it does take you back in time, gives you that, you know, wave of nostalgia when you first heard it back in the 90s. And yes, you're thinking, wow, Davina is playing all this music. Yes, it is, because it's a Friday. Making it a Friday is my duty, okay? This is Davina with you on the Light Lunch. So why not go ahead, WhatsApp, and talk to me on 0728 878 878. I come bearing the fun fact for the hour for you, and this one's actually a pretty surprising one. So yes, lightning actually helps plants grow. Did you know that? Because I didn't up until now. And yes, so the heat from the lightning converts nitrogen in the air into compounds that rain carries into the soil as a natural fertilizer. So lightning acts as a natural fertilizer that helps the plants and gives them food, and that's how it helps plants grow. Interesting how science and the universe, the world works, right? You never know what your next, fun fact is going to be in something like this. Very interesting, right? Stay tuned in for more. For now, though, we got UB40 coming your way with Higher Ground.

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98.8, 8.7.6, Alan Wine, John Sakara bringing you just another day right here on the Light Lounge. Yes, this is the final stretch of the show. Davina here with you. Hello there, that's me, yours truly. And yes, I do come bearing some news for you because some innovative, you know, reach, I would say, yes, is what, you know, we're going for in the country, because Sri Lanka receives the first batch of 104 new metro buses from China. So we are going not in the future, but we are living in the future. Okay, so a lot of people have been telling me this. Okay, they were like, yeah, I don't think it'll be in anytime soon that Sri Lanka goes to this whole new different transportation mode with metro buses, because a lot of people in other countries have experienced that, and when they come to Sri Lanka they're telling me this, and I was like, no, I don't think so. We are already living in the future with so many developments, and metro buses in Sri Lanka are another addition to it. Okay, and for those of you who are in and around Colombo, if you do see a spot a metro bus, let me know the route, because I would like to hop on one. Okay, I have heard about metro buses, which has a long, I think, you know, route. I would like to hop on one and experience it for myself, because on the TikToks and, you know, videos I've seen, it looks really bougie, not gonna lie. But a 2000 song coming your way, Fastball with The Way.

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1: 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I need to relax. I'm stressed.
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Line 878-876, Alan White. BG is bringing you a mega man to take you back in time. Yes, this is the Light Lounge that you're listening to. And with you here to keep you company on a Friday is yours truly, Davina. Hiya there. If you're just tuning into the show, well, you are never too late to the party, okay? So go ahead, pick your phones up and WhatsApp in a message. Let me know what it is that you're going to be doing on a Friday evening or probably for the weekend, okay? Because I know a lot of people are just, you know, they don't even need a long weekend. You just, you know, decide that you want to take a trip, okay, and drive 2 hours. I mean, we all have all the means, you know, probably take the highway bus or probably take a train. You can head out and have a good time. You don't have to spend, you know, all your life savings or break the bank just to take some time off, okay? Just take your, you know, pack some clothes up, head on out, take the bus. You can head out station and just relax, okay? If that is what you're gonna do, well, I would love to know. WhatsApp and talk to me on 0728-878-878. And interestingly, I did come with some local news for you. So, scientists have suggested eating very little sugar after the age of 2 may help protect the brain decades later. And they do say that they cannot, the study cannot provide a definitive proof, but experts say a healthy diet is good for the brain anyway. And before the age of 2, to try and reduce or not feed your kid sugar at all. So yes, parents out there, this is for you. I mean, you would know better than I do. So if you are a new parent or if you are planning for a kid, okay, just so you know, don't feed the kid sugary stuff, okay? I mean, sweet fruits actually don't really count, right? I mean, they can actually not eat it, they can just, you know, chew it. Yeah, you know the alternatives for sugar. You can Google that up, okay? It's always there on YouTube. Different recipes, but the recipe for your mood. And people coming your way with music. Search for the Hero is what they call this one. 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

0: 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Meditation is one such way, and it has some scientific evidence to support its use for stress management and improving health. In one study involving 48 people with high blood pressure, type 2 diabetes, or both, researchers found that meditation helped lower LDL, or bad cholesterol, and inflammation compared with the control group. Additionally, the participants in the meditation group reported improved mental health and physical wellness. 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

0: 1-800-876 Alan White. Well, that was a song by Take That, bringing you Could It Be Magic? A song to take you back in time to the good days, giving you a little bit of dance pop kind of music. Yes, that is what we give you on a Friday to make it a Fri-yay, because otherwise, if not, how are you going to get into the, you know, weekend kind of mood? If you are enjoying the music, singing along, well, go ahead, WhatsApp and talk to me on 0728-878-878. This is Zawina with you on The Light Lounge. Hello there. And yes, I did come bearing another, you know, fun fact for you, okay? So, I mean, this is not a fun, it is a fun fact. A lot of people might not know this, but most elderly people might know this. So the loop inside the back of your, you know, jackets and shirts and t-shirts are actually designed, or were originally designed, to actually hang the, you know, clothing on a hook without it damaging the collar. But now we have hangers that we don't necessarily need to, you know, hang the loop onto the hook. But I do see a lot of people using the collar to, you know, hang the clothes up. That's not the way to do it, buddy. You ask your grandma how it's done, she will teach you that. But yes, moving on, we have a short commercial break coming your way, and yes, more music on the other side.
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978-876 Alan White. Well, that was a song by Musical Youth bringing you an 80s track. Past the Dutchies, what they call that one. And yes, we'll have to wrap things up for a Friday because we got Sonara coming up on the Light Drive to take you home or probably to where it is that you are going, you know. I'm not judging, but you can let her know, okay, where it is that you're heading out on a Friday. The WhatsApp number is 0728-878-878. And to every single one of you who just did actually, you know, send in a message, talk to me, you know, shared your plans, just simply stayed on board the show. Well, I love you guys. With that, we're leaving with you something by Enrique. I have to say adios. I'll catch you tomorrow.

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Got, well, all the vibes you need. It's your Friday commute back home on the Friday's edition of the Light Drive, and we're here to make sure we take charge and take control and, you know, set the tone right for the rest of the weekend. And we're saying goodbye to the month of July as well. So I want to know just three things you're grateful for the month, and I'm pretty sure even if you thought it was a mediocre month, there's still so much that did happen. You just need to think long and hard enough. So maybe that's what you got to do for your commute. Just really feeling just all the great things you already have in your life that you probably didn't take a moment to be grateful for. We really are here to appreciate those things. So hop on board. Connect with me. 072-8878-878 are the numbers. It is me, Sanara. And you can connect with me even through our social platforms on Facebook and on Instagram. You'll see my show post. Definitely send in all those greetings. And I want to know, you know, if you're celebrating a cake day, celebrating a special day, or the fact that it's Friday, we made it through. And it's also a short work week. How incredible is that, right? I mean, I really hope that you made the most out of it. So let me know. Connect with me. You know the numbers, and reminding you to get the Light 870 tap on your phone if you haven't already as well. We got, you know, pretty much all the everything you need right now to make sure that it is going to be an electrifying commute back home, one that you get to groove along to. It's not when you're driving, but at least whoever who's on the passenger, you know, seat. But definitely here to make sure it's going to be a time spent worth a while with the music and the tunes and the vibes and everything that you need. Loving the first degree.

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Got all the tunes you need to make your commute so much more enjoyable. Turning it into your happy place because it has to be to Friday. And it doesn't make sense for you to not have your spirits sky high, and that's our utmost priority for you. And also on top of that, one of the things that you should be doing is heading over to a supermarket and grabbing a Rootsberry Rockoa, because they're making it possible, the ultimate football fanatic's dream. If you've ever dreamed of owning an official Argentina FIFA 2026 jersey personally signed by the greatest of all time, Lionel Messi, yes, this is not a drill, this is real. Well, yes, it's Messi's final FIFA World Cup, and yes, that signed jersey is something that's worth millions, and people around the world, so many fans would love to have it. Only a handful gets to actually have it. So Rootsberry Rockoa, they're giving you this lifetime opportunity to own that piece of football history. And also the best part is there's, on top of that, 300 more customized football jerseys waiting to be worn by lucky fans across the island. So all you gotta do is super easy. It's just going and grabbing a Rootsberry Rockoa chocolate, scanning the QR code on the pack, or even head over to Rockoa's social media pages, register on the competition website, enter your unique code and upload a picture. That's it, you're in. The competition is happening only till the 20th of August. Don't wait until the last minute. Don't sit on the sidelines. This could be your ticket to owning something truly phenomenal, and that's made possible courtesy of a Rootsberry Rockoa. And if you forgot to enter, if you've got a bunch of Rootsberry Rockoas just chilling in the fridge, make sure you do it right now, okay? Don't wait until the last minute. But hop on board, connect with me, let me know how you are feeling today. You know the numbers. Send it across, send all your greetings across to 072 887 878 878.

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1: 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This charring can lead to a formation of harmful compounds that may increase your risk for certain cancers. When you cook meat, try not to char or burn it. 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

Jimmy Cliff giving us something a little more vibrant this evening. 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We got a weekend to look forward to, but it's the time of day. You got to forget about all the deadlines. You got to forget about the things you probably wish you could have done more. Hey, you can take that break right now and really not, think about those and instead maybe the plans you've got for the weekend. But have fun, let me know how you are feeling today and what your plans are looking like. You can connect with me via WhatsApp 072-888-7878. Got Marlon Rodrigo who's on board. Hey, how's it going? With a happy weekend message. I hope you have yourself a lovely weekend as well. Thank you so much for that. And we also got everyone at Club DRL having us in the background. Hope you're having yourself a lovely, you know, week so far. I mean, it's short, so honestly, it has to be great, okay? There's no way. I'm not accepting excuses. But got Jingle, Rickmal, Damien all on board. Hoping that you're having yourself a lovely Friday as well. Hop on board. Let me know how you are feeling. We're saying goodbye to the month of July as well. We're looking for things. We're, you know, cherry picking great stories only, okay? Not the ones that probably drained you. I mean, listen, there's plenty of those. But we're here to, really be appreciative of the good times and here to cultivate more of those. So definitely connect with me and let me know how you are feeling today. And we got all your favorite tunes, Kylie Minogue, bit of Anastasia coming your way. And if you want to give a shout out to someone special, someone who you want to let them know they're doing a great job, let's do it. In case if you haven't heard that, hey, you're doing amazing. You deserve a pat on the back for getting through. Love at first sight.

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Coming to you live from our state-of-the-art studios here at CCC. And of course, coming to you with a lineup of music to help you sing all your worries away in case if you've got any, which makes no sense to me, especially on a Friday. But let me know what your plans are looking like, if you're excited about it, and if you are happy that it got cancelled. Maybe you're that person, because I certainly am, unfortunately, that person. I don't know. Maybe because now I do enjoy just spending some time, at home, you know. But every now and then, going out seems fine too. But have a let me know what your plans are looking like. You can send in a message on WhatsApp 072-8878-878, and here to keep you posted with the latest as well. Let's see what we've missed out on. But before that, definitely send in all those, shout outs, whoever you're thinking of, whoever you want to send your love to. We are definitely here to accommodate to that. But I got some lovely people on board. A big hello, as always, sending out to the Derricks, all having a lovely time. Good to know you're on board. And let's not forget, we got Godfrey Herman, who's on board. Hey, how's it going? Says, hey, Sonara, just got away from office arrest. well, now you're free from it for 2 days. So I hope that, you're going to have a lovely one. But thank you so much for being on board. And we do have a lineup definitely coming your way. And of course, got much love to Yanusha, who's on board. Hey, your song's coming up in a matter of moments as well. I know, as always, you're excited whenever you hear MJ. But got a classic coming right up. But got the rest of the Sonara and the family all on board. We got much love going out to Faria, Maria, Yusuf, Adela, all having a lovely time. And you can do the same. Keep those messages rolling in 072-8878-878.

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It's everyday operation around here on Light 87.8, reminding you to get the app on your phone so you can, you know, have us in the background whenever you feel like, you know, just going out and about and you want that sweet treat. We got everything you need, a lineup of music to put you in the right mood. And hop on board, let me know how this week is treating you. We're welcoming a brand new month of August, so let me know what, if it's your birthday month, you know, what you are looking forward to as well. I mean, I just can't believe we are, you know, officially 8 months in to 2026. I remember saying this about June, but how did 2 months already go by? I mean, it's crazy, but also at the same time, this really pushes us to slow things down a bit and really be a bit more present in the world around us, spending more time with you know, your friends, your family, your loved ones, doing new things, exciting new things. I came across this post of how we feel the time had gone by so quickly. If you look back 10 years ago, it was just like yesterday, right? If you have that same feeling, it's probably because you're not adding new experiences into your list, you know, trying and finding new friends. All of the new things that you, you know, plan on doing will be so beneficial to you, even to your brain, because you're learning something new, especially new skills, new anything, whatever it is. Doing something new really helps, okay? And it's exciting. And this is the way to keep life vibrant and vivacious as well, in my opinion. But hop on board, let me know something new you'd like to add on to that list. And connect with me, 072-878-878 are the numbers. We got everything you need right here on Light 878. Got Madonna giving you a holiday.

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What a melody, what a beat to take you down in the good old memory lane, and of course, set the tone right to get this party started on the brightest edition of the Light Drive, playing you the music you love, and of course, here to keep you posted with the latest as well. And you know, we are always so proud whenever we have a Sri Lankan homegrown anything, whether it's talent, whether it's a brand, just making waves internationally, right? We have Lovie Ceylon's attire designs for the Sri Lankan team at the 2026 Commonwealth Games that are making waves online. And I don't know if you remember 2 years ago, we also went viral for having one of the best attires at the Olympics in 2024 as well. So, I mean, it's truly incredible when we are noticed, because especially because it is, you know, representing our culture and lots of things, because there's a story behind the designs as well, of course, you know, having a little bit of our history. So it's truly incredible to see that and to know that we're recognized for what we have to offer, and that's truly just pristine everything, right, when it comes to the culture, just, you know, being displayed like that. But incredible stuff, and, you know, just reminding you as well, always believe in the talent and the potential you have, right? I mean, don't give up so easily, because honestly, it might seem like we're coming from a small paradise island, never being able to recognize, but that's not true anymore. There's enough and more stories just making waves that proves us otherwise. So don't just give up easily. But have a moment, let me know how you are feeling today. And we're celebrating the fact that we made it through. And it's a short work week as well, so we're excited. And make sure you make the most out of the weekend. Let me know what your plans are looking like. Whatever you plan on doing, have us in the background. Make sure you get the Light 87 tap on your phone if you haven't already. Your time right now is 6:27. A freak like me.

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Light and bright all day, every day. Friday's edition of The Light Drive, making your commute such a happy place, such a special place with the music you love and adore. That was Cavana giving us a special number. Got Britney Spears coming your way, my fan, and all of today's best variety. And again, hop on board and let me know how you are feeling today. And of course, here to make sure that you're going to have yourself a lovely commute back home. And of course, got the Sanakas all on board. Having a lovely time. And let's not forget to much love also to Niroga, who's on board, and a big hello going out to our Celebritana. Good to know you're having yourself a lovely time. And you can find me on Facebook and on Instagram. Make sure that you are a part of the family. And also reminding you that, you know, part of what you do today, part of the whole routine should be going to the supermarket and grabbing yourself a Ritzbury Rakoa, because that could be the ticket to owning a piece of football history. And getting involved is super easy. What you gotta do is, you know, go and buy one, scan the QR code on the pack, and head over to Rockwell's social media pages, register on the competition, and enter your unique code and upload a picture. That's it. And if you've ever owned owning this jersey that's signed, it's an original Argentina FIFA 2026 jersey, it's personally signed by Lionel Messi. It's not something a lot of people can have in the world, right? And on top of that, there's also 300 more customized football jerseys waiting to be won by lucky fans across the island. So it's a competition happening right now till the 20th of August. So make sure that you enter and try your luck. Got Ingrid Ratner on board. Good to know you're having yourself a lovely time. Let's not forget, much love also going out to the Saint Ratner family, all having us as well. You can do the same. Keep those messages rolling in. Baby, one more time.

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And we got everything you need because it's a Friday and you got to give yourself that, you know, treat. 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Got J-Lo coming your way and we're heading into a brand new hour as well. Let me know what your plans are looking like for the rest of the evening. We got some lovely people on board. A big hello going out to Roshni tuned in. Good to know you're on board. It's been a while. My name is Chandra Paolo. Let's not forget, much love also to everyone at Rock Cafe tuned in all the way from Rock City, Kurnagala. Hello to Sri Lal. Good to know you're on board. And we're coming to you live from the state-of-the-art studios here at the Colombo City Center with, you know, all of what you need, with the tunes, with all of the vibes you need. And of course, hop on board, let me know how you are feeling this evening. 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Ain't it funny?

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And, you know, that's how you should roll as well. 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We're here to spread the love and joy because that's what's lacking most in the world right now, right? I mean, we hear that every time we open our, you know, news feed, that's all that we see. So, you know, the person who never lacked love was Michael Jackson. And he's always been that person who wrote for love, whose songs were so much about love as well, and a person who really, really hoped that, you know, by putting it out, he would have brought a little bit, at least a little bit more love in the world and bring those people together. And that's what he intended on doing. And he's been a big, massive topic for 2026 as well. We do have a song courtesy of MJ coming right up as well. And one thing I will never forget about him, especially from the movie, what I've learned is how much he manifested a lot of things. He was at one point someone who really doubted himself. You know, he really didn't know he was doing a good job. I mean, that's crazy, right? That's crazy when you think you were a legend, you were a pioneer of pop music, and you doubted yourself. How is that even possible? Well, that's just the human side of all of us. We could be having all kinds of roles, we could be having all kinds of titles, but honestly, it's you know, we all, you know, can simmer down to certain things, and we might think of ourselves, and you know, we might be a little too harsh on ourselves as well. That's just the human side of us. And I'm just reminding you that, you know, just like MJ doubted himself, maybe what you got to do is manifest those. Write those words of affirmation. A few things that he wrote down in his notebook was to become the greatest of all time, because he at one point thought he wasn't. And imagine a person who did write it down. And I'm just asking you to do the same. So hop on board, let me know how you are feeling today. And we got the most transcendent figure in pop music history, MJ, giving us Bad. Crank up the volume.

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Giving us, you know, fresh, too hot, cool in the gang this time around. 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What a beat. So what a way to start the rest of your Friday night. 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If you do, reach out to me on WhatsApp or through our social platform on Light 87.8 on Facebook and on Instagram. And I just came across this post of how people from the 1900s thought today would look like. And it's always so fascinating to see this because of how crazy the future we think might look like in 100 years, which is not so far away if you think about it, right? Because these pictures, these are like little comic book pick arts, right? That are beautiful. But it's just so beautiful to see how certain things like cooking using lightning was actually a concept that were like, you know, thought about in 1950, which is actually kind of what microwaving is about, if you think about it, right? Obviously, it's not lightning, but in a way, it's the rays. And it's just so funny to think that actually became a thing. And then there's also video chatting by phone. It's an image from the 1930s. And it's real. And at that point, people didn't really even could imagine, right? That was just like science fiction at that point. And buildings connected by sky walls. And this is not on a massive scale, but it is... I don't know if bridges are, I suppose you can like go from a building to another through a bridge, but not really using vehicles. Actually, wait, hold on. Does a shuttle count maybe? I mean, it kind of is true, right? So there's so much of these things and some of them are like real in this day. I mean, we are living that reality, but also there's also some crazy stuff like giant seaplanes. I mean, seaplanes are a thing, but a massive sort of like seaplane that's like a ship, that looks pretty cool. I think that might be possible in a few couple of years, but I'm really looking forward to the day where school tech can transmit knowledge to the brain. It's kind of like this thing without frying your brains, by the way, but this was a 1910 image actually from a newspaper. So fascinating to see these predictions, which are kind of real today, right? I'm really excited to see how 100 years from now, what the world would look like. I really hope it's not going to be too sad because we seem to be disconnected from the real world sometimes, you know, not all the time. But yeah, I think robots are huge right now. So this is not a prediction. It's already happening. I think in the future, you know, people like to talk about like AI not really being a great thing. I mean, yes, there's lots of things we can change and make it better, but I also think, you know, increasingly elders, caring for elders have become so difficult. So, you know, AI might not be really bad if you think about an elder who's extremely lonely and who does need that assistance. And I'm hoping that maybe having an AI bot, like it becomes increasingly difficult to talk to them, right? Because of dementia, Alzheimer's, all kinds of things. So hoping that really would bring some kind of comfort to them. I think that's a beautiful thing. And I think just the hoping that it will become better as it goes. But I want your predictions. Send in all of them, 072-887-8878.

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Got all your favorite tunes right here on the frequencies and also through the Light 878 app. If you do get it on your phone, it's super convenient for you to listen to us on the go and listen to the music that keeps your spirits sky high. It's a 24-hour operation, so be a part of it and let me know how you are feeling today. Connect with me, all right? And also, we have some shout-outs going out to some lovely people. Janet is always checking in with me. Hey, good to know that 100 days from now, you don't have to worry about it. Is her response to what I had to say about the predictions. She's like, I'm glad. Like, it's not looking good in her opinion. But listen, that's probably what people in exactly 100 years ago, so 1926, that's exactly what people thought about that. At that point, they were also worried. So this is double standards, Janet. But thank you so much for being on board. We also got Adrian Valentine sending in love. Good to know you're having yourself a lovely time. And also much love going out to Anu. Thank you so much for that lovely message, by the way. And good to know you're excited about Friday, just chilling in and watching your favorite, you know, series that you're watching right now. Thank you so much for that, by the way. And of course, you can keep those messages rolling in. 072-878-878. And a happy weekend message just coming in from Janani. Hey, thank you so much for being on board at the show. You can do the same. Keep those messages rolling in. Fleetwood Mac, take it away.

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It is the Friday's edition of the Light Drive. And as we wrap up another week together, in fact, another month together, here's something to carry into your weekend. Life doesn't always move at the pace we want, okay? You might want to get so many things done, a volume of things in a matter of seconds. But honestly, it's just not the way it works, you know? Maybe do something a little bit more exciting, add something new you want to do into the list of excruciatingly long, you know, to-do list. But I'm hoping that you're going to, you know, have a joy-filled weekend, because that's what you deserve. You've been working hard, so give yourself that rest you deserve, okay? And make sure you have us in the background. 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
3: 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Not only does it have world-recognized universities, it is also a country that has a great sense of hospitality and a friendly atmosphere. 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And better yet, you only have to pay a fraction of the large amount of money you spend for visa and paperwork. This process was extremely convenient thanks to Global University Partners. Just give them a call on 0718-492-492 or 0711-327-777.
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